0: 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Semplicemente la radio della tua città.
1: Let's get the party started. See you at the bar, you was hardly talking. That's when I knew that your heart was scarring. Friends to lovers need a part to star in, like, wait.

You're fine. So kind. Got to tell this world that you're mine. That you're my nails and that you twiddle my thumb. I'm real on earth, but it sure is fun. Come on, baby. It drives me crazy. It's just great balls of fire.